0: girl. 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
1: A pillanat a tiéd. 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
1: 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You gotta laugh at the

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Hallgasson ránk! Rádió Most! FM 91.2. So you face it with a smile. There is no need to cry, for a trifle's more than this. Do you still recall my name and the month it all began? 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

0: 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Rádió Most.
1: Electricity in the room tonight, born from fire, sparks flying from the sun. Hey, I hardly know you, can

0: Igazi zenedömping most a 91.2-n. Zenemaraton.
1: Oh, I leave quite an impression. 5 feet to be.